0: Coach Howard here with Howard Elite Basketball. Today I got some great youth basketball drills for kids, things that you can use as a trainer with a big group or kids can use individually. But before we get into any of that, make sure you subscribe, make sure you like, and also make sure you turn on those post notifications so you can know when I drop a video. But let's get right into it. First, we're going to start off with the pound dribble with our right hand. Basically, you want to be pounding the ball as hard as you can, getting that ball control, that wrist control, and slamming it down with your right hand. But anything you do with your right, you're also going to have to do with your left. So we're going to the pound dribbles with our left hand. All right, so you're pounding it. Make sure you're controlling the ball, keeping your eyes up, all those small things. You also can add a guy hand or a guard hand if you like. All right, from there, we switch over and we get to the crossovers. All right, so you're just crossing that ball back and forth. Once again, this is low dribbling, below the knee, pounding the ball, really game-like game speed. If you see any kids that's not doing the game speed, push them to go a little harder. All right, from there we go tween cross. So I always like to do this in front of a line where you get a line in front of you, you step over the line and you step back. That way you can show that you're moving forward on the tween and back on the cross. So anything you do with your right, you also got to do with your left. So you're going to do your right leg first and then your left leg second like we got here. And you're just stepping forward, stepping back, tween cross. From there we go to the two ball pound dribble. So you basically pounding two balls
1: put your butt
0: at the same exact time. All right, and you're slamming the balls hard, controlling them, trying to put a hole in the ground. You're grinding it out. You're not making no mistakes, as little mistakes as possible, building up that coordination. Keep your eyes up. From there, you go into the two-ball alternate, where you're alternating each dribble, one after the other. Same thing. You're pounding the ball. You're staying consistent. Good ball control, good wrist control, keeping your eyes up. Try not to make any mistakes. Try not to mess up as much as you can. All right? Push yourself. Game speed. From there, we go into movement. We go on what we call speed dribbles. You go with your right hand, and then you turn inside. We slowed it down right here to show you which way you should be turning with your right hand. Just like I say, anything you do with your right, you also got to do with your left. So we go back down with our left hand. All right, and you turn inside, and you come on back down. Speed dribble, you need to be going full speed, gain speed. Then from there, we go to our speed dribble where we alternate the hands. This is where you should be going your fastest, when you can alternate from one hand to the other, basically like a crossover in front of your body. And then from there, we got our tween crosses, right leg, of course, we're going all the way down and back. All right, you go down and back with your right leg, and then when you come to your next rep, you go with your left leg. So anything you do with the right side,
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